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But you can't see his blood. 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It's been raining since you left me. 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
1: 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She can ask for the truth, but she'll never believe. 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

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Look at the stars beneath my feet. Remember rights that I did wrong. So here I go. Hello, hello. So I'll turn in my sheets. And once again, I cannot sleep. Walk out the door and up the street. Look at the stars beneath my feet. Remember rights that I did wrong. So here I go. Hello, hello. So I'll turn in my sheets. And once again, I cannot sleep. Walk out the door and up the street. Look at the stars beneath my feet. Remember rights that I did wrong. So here I go. Hello, hello. So I'll turn in my sheets. And once again, I cannot sleep. Walk out the door and up the street. Look at the stars beneath my feet. Remember rights that I did wrong. So here I go. Hello, hello. So I'll turn in my sheets. And once again, I cannot sleep. Walk out the door and up the street. Look at the stars beneath my feet. Remember rights that I did wrong. So here I go. Hello, hello. So I'll turn in my sheets. And once again, I cannot sleep.

And once again, I cannot sleep. Walk out the door and up the street. Look at the stars beneath my feet. Remember rights that I did wrong. So here I go. Hello, hello. So while turning in my sheets. And once again, I cannot sleep. Walk out the door and up the street. Look at the stars beneath my feet. Remember rights that I did wrong. So here I go. Hello, hello. So while turning in my sheets. And once again, I cannot sleep. Walk out the door and up the street. Look at the stars beneath my feet. Remember rights that I did wrong. So here I go. Hello, hello. So while turning in my sheets. And once again, I cannot sleep. Walk out the door and up the street. Look at the stars beneath my feet. Remember rights that I did wrong. So here I go. Hello, hello. So while turning in my sheets. And once again, I cannot sleep. Walk out the door and up the street. Look at the stars beneath my feet. Remember rights that I did wrong. So here I go. Hello, hello. So while turning in my sheets. And once again, I cannot sleep. Walk out the door and up the street. Look at the stars beneath my feet. Remember rights that I did wrong. So here I go. Hello, hello. So while turning in my sheets. And once again, I cannot sleep. Walk out the door and up the street. Look at the stars beneath my feet.

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I said, pretend you got no money. And she just laughed and said, oh, you're so funny. I said, yeah. I can't see anyone else smiling. Are you sure? You wanna live like common people. You wanna see whatever common people see. Wanna sleep with common people. You wanna sleep with common people like me. But she didn't.

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Everybody hates a tourist, especially when it thinks it's all such a laugh.

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You can have the love you need to live. And if you look for truthfulness, you might just

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Finding the right words can be a problem. How many times must it be said? There's no plan, it had to happen. Had to move on sometime, and it's about time.

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I'm jumping queues and making haste to escape my cup of meat. Everyone's beneath the trees feeding pigeons on the limb. When Quinn the Eskimo gets here, all the pigeons gonna run to him.